0: Rochelle.
1: It's a very busy, mind you, fan of the show. That was a very busy road.
0: Were there people looking over at you going, what is going on with that lady?
1: I tell you what, the tradie's got a bit of a hump.
0: Well, I, you know, the only reason I know that I can guess this one, because you're humming along was actually quite amazing. And this man did just headline a pretty big festival over in the States. That's got to be Justin Bieber, baby. Is that right? Yes.
1: Thank you.
0: You've won our last Horny Mums $200 Piccolo Cucina voucher and $100 I Do Flower voucher.
1: Oh, that's unreal.
0: You have won, mate. Congratulations. Well done, Rochelle. You've earned it.
1: Oh, thanks,
0: a mother of two as well. I hope you enjoy your Mother's Day, mate.
1: Thanks so much. Such a fan of the show.
0: Oh, I love to hear that. Thank you, Rochelle. There it is. Horny Mum's done for another year. God, I hope it returns next year.
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3: 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And DJ Sonia will be there pumping up the crowd for just $10. 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Very cheeky. 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
3: We did just play our very last Horny Mums, but there is still a chance to score Mum some pretty cool things for this Mother's Day with Two Story Corey out in the Star Car. Morning, Two Story.
6: Donnie, that is the place to be this morning. I'm outside Chemist Warehouse here at Bentley Village. The team here, they are the ones in the know for everything Mother's Day gift giving. Also, their team in the city just on McLeod Street, they're off the Cairns Central this morning. They have very kindly given me some

0: Mother's Day hampers to give away, all including beautiful skincare and perfume as well. Also with me, flowers from I Do Flowers. Kerry and her team there on Mulgrave Road have your Mother's Day arrangements sorted. They're also doing Sunday deliveries, or order and delivery on Sunday. And to top it all off, I'm not finished yet, a couple of Mother's Day vouchers to Kazali's for this Sunday. If you want to pick up any of those, you need to come to me with the code word SPOILT, because that's what you're going to do for Mum this Sunday. I'll see you soon, 8:40, Chemist Warehouse here on McLaughlin Road in Bentley Park as the casino celebrates 30 years. Happy Mother's Day to all. For this Sunday, it is Corey for Star 102.7.
1: Wow, you are Mr. Mother's Day today, Corey. I absolutely love it. You are saving so many people so much hassle. Have you got your Mum a Mother's Day gift yet, mate?
0: No, but you know what? There's still plenty of time.
1: Yeah.
0: But you know what? You know what? My one rule for the Star Car is, though, when I give people stuff, I say, you can't say you got it from the Star Car. You tell Mum you bought that with your own car.
1: Listen to him. You're a legend. Mr. Mother's Day, Corey. Go see him out in the Star Car. Thank you, mate. Make sure you get back safe. Go see him now and get Mum something nice. Right here, this is Corona, Rhythm of the...

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8: Good morning, Louise Nielsen here with you. Police have arrested two teenagers and a man with the help of the dog squad after they allegedly broke into a Menunda home. It's alleged they broke into the home before 1 a.m. yesterday, stealing car keys, a wallet and a backpack before fleeing. Police dog Duke and his handler located the group allegedly hiding in the bushes a short distance away. A 19-year-old man and a 20-year-old man have been charged over the incident and will face court today. It's alleged a 17-year-old boy had been involved in other incidents over the past week and has been charged with a total of 8 offences. $677,000 will go towards new tourism upgrades at Lake Placid. Barron River Rafting will be home to a new big icon, the Big Paddles. The funding will also go towards building a new flood-resilient rafting base.
9: We get about 16,000 tourists go on that river every year, and I can just see that this Big Paddle, this amazing facility now at Lake Placid, is going to bring more locals down to witness the whitewater rafting, have a beverage and enjoy the place that is just so beautiful in my electorate, which is Lake Placid.
8: Barron River MP Bree James speaking there. And more than 50 tropical North Queensland operators will be promoting the Far North as a destination at the largest tourism trade show in the Southern Hemisphere in Adelaide next week. And in sport, a call to all North Queensland fans to come and support a club legend tonight. Veteran forward Jason Tamalolo will become the Cowboys' most capped player when he takes to the field against the Eels at Queensland's Country Bank Stadium. Coach Todd Payton is urging supporters to make it a night to remember.
10: Be loud, be vocal, and I'd like everyone to turn up as much as they can. I know it's a difficult time slot, 8 o'clock on a Friday night, but it's a big occasion for our club. You know, all the blood, sweat and tears and, you know, the torture that Jace has put through his body, I think we can turn up in droves and repay the faith that way.
8: Kickoff is at 8 p.m.
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11: Hi there, I'm Rob McLennan. One of the ISIS brides who arrived in Australia last night will face court in Sydney this morning on allegations of remaining in a declared conflict zone in Syria and joining Islamic State. Assistant Commissioner Stephen Nutt alleges some of the women engaged in crimes against humanity related to slavery.
12: These offences each carry a maximum penalty of 25 years imprisonment.
11: We're being assured the hantavirus outbreak on that cruise ship off the African coast is not the beginning of another pandemic. So far, it's claimed 3 out of 5 people confirmed to have it. There are 2 other suspected cases. 4 Aussies on board are not affected. Well, beloved wildlife warrior Sir David Attenborough's had a newly discovered wasp named after him to celebrate his 100th birthday. He says he's been swamped with greetings.
13: I simply can't reply to each of you all separately. But I would like to thank you all most sincerely for your kind messages.
0: Dine European style at Floriana, Cairns' historic waterfront gem.
11: In AFL, Fremantle Footy Club's on top of the ladder after a come-from-behind win over the Hawks. The Dockers booting the last 5 goals of the game to win by 15 points. And Hawks coach Sam Mitchell saying an injury to Tom Brass has made it worse.
14: Losing your fullback is never ideal. It meant we had to push Weds into the back line, which compromised our forward structure a bit. But you know, there's no excuses.
11: And in NRL, the Dolphins have continued the Bulldogs' misery with a 44-12 belting of Canterbury.
15: I do flowers because a mother's love knows no bounds. 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
16: I do flowers because you, Mum, brighten up my day. 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
15: I do flowers because I love you, Mum. I do flowers because you're such a special one.
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0: Silverback yew trays and canopies. If it's not a silverback, it ain't worth having.
17: Partly cloudy day on the cards across Cairns and the coast. A medium chance of showers today, spread pretty much across the entire day. Saturday for your start of your weekend, cloudy, medium chance of showers, but those will most likely be in the evening. And then Sunday for Mother's Day, a partly cloudy one. There is a high chance of showers there pretty much throughout most of Sunday. If we look to next week, Monday, looks partly cloudy. And again, that high chance of showers. So the rains are on the way, people. Today, we're going for a top of 29.
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17: Good morning, it is Johnny here with you for your Friday morning. And my God, am I pumped for this last half hour of the show right here. I am going to be joined by a very special guest from the Cairns Marlins. They've got a big game this Saturday night and they're absolutely killing it in the NBL 1 at the moment. So we'll be chatting to them and giving away some tickets for that one as well. Is that Meet Trade Friday? We are going to announce a winner for that one as well. But let's get into some Don Henley.

0: It is Johnny and Inky here on Star 102.7. Johnny minus Inky, I should say. I've replaced her, though, with a co-host for the last half hour of the show this morning, which I'm very excited about. A man that I have had the pleasure of working with in the past, albeit in a different town. He is the head coach of our Cairns Marlins this year. We're very excited because the season's already gone off to a flyer. Joel Carlo joins me in the studio. Morning, Joel.
1: Morning, Johnny. Great to be here, mate.
0: Oh, so good that you are here in Cairns now, brother. I am just not only for the fact that you are helping our Marlins just having a phenomenal season already, but you're just a bloody good bloke. I love having you in Cairns. It's awesome. Thank you for joining me this morning. Now, let's chat Marlins to start with. Of course, great start to the season, mate. 4-0. That's can't get much better than that.
1: Yeah, look, really good start. We've come back off a big doubleheader road trip down south last weekend and got 2 from 2 there, sunny coast and north side.
0: That's a good feeling away, isn't it?
1: It is. And that was a bit of a test. You know, the first two home games, Townsville and Southwest. I mean, the home games you got to win, like the ones you got to take care of. But it was kind of a bit of a check to just see where we were at down south last weekend and get those two head back into another home game tomorrow night. So
0: it's, against the old rival Townsville, eh? We got over them the first time around. What was that, like a couple of weeks ago or something? We were playing, and then now we're inviting them back. We thought, well, it was easy enough to get the points. Let's get them again.
1: Well, that's hopefully so. No, they'll be a bit of a little bit different look. They've got some other guys they've added in. So, but yeah, no, the old rivalry goes deep, Cairns and Townsville.
0: Oh, big time, mate. Big time. I'm fully into it. I love it. Well, on that, they're going to have some different players. Does that change your approach to this weekend? Obviously, Saturday night, for those who don't know, is when the game will be against Townsville. Does that change your approach with them having some new players in?
1: Yeah, for sure. I mean, you always, it's week to week. You don't kind of, like we, I mean, it's been 3 weeks now since we played them, and, you know, teams can certainly change a whole lot in that time. And we,
0: for sure.
1: I think, you know, our improvement over the last couple of weeks compared to where we were in round one against them last time, like we've shown some improvements. So, yeah, it's going to be a tough matchup. You know, they're always, there's that extra bit of, I guess, spite's probably not the word, but, you know, they get up for the challenge of coming up here and trying to beat Cairns in Cairns. So, you know, we got to lock into some of their talent that they've got. But as I said, we're focused a lot on us at the moment. We're playing some good basketball and hope we can keep it rolling.
0: Yeah, absolutely, mate. And yeah, defend this town. This is our town. We're inviting them to. We're going to teach them how to play basketball. That's what I've been going with this week anyway. So obviously you've been, besides Cairns, and as I said, so great to have you here, you've been all over the place, mate, with basketball in this country and in overseas as well. Tell us a little bit about your experience, because it's been phenomenal.
1: Yeah, it's been a bit of a whirlwind, probably more so. I mean, the journey's for me in the sports now been, wow, 25, 30, almost 30 years of playing and coaching across different levels, but probably more so coaching, you know, the last few years particularly. And, you know, I'm a Cairns boy, so I'm so happy to be back home as a local here. And, you know, coaching the Marlins is always something I've wanted to do for a long time. I played, you know, 9 seasons with the club. I worked for the club. Grew up as a Cairns basketball junior on the outdoor courts here. So to be able to come back home and be in this position and coach the team that, you know, I was able to do so much for was pretty special. But, yeah, it's been a whirlwind basketball. Yeah, it's, yeah, coming off an NBL championship with the Illawarra Hawks a couple of seasons ago.
0: And, yeah, well, forgive me for that one.
1: But that's, I had to put that one in there.
0: Yeah, of course. And you've been doing some stuff with Patty Mills, which is really exciting. You've got a few training videos and things like that coming out which on socials, which look fantastic. You did tell me that Patty Mills was at the Marlins tryouts this season. No wonder we're 4-0. That's crazy.
1: Yeah, no, it was pretty cool. He set up base here in Cairns for about 3 weeks leading into this. He's over in Spain at the moment playing, and wanted a situation where he could come in and work out every day. So we were able to provide that here at Cairns Basketball for him. And yeah, it was funny that our first NBL 1 trial, we had 30 guys show up, and you know, Patty Mills walks in the Cairns Marlins training uniform. ready to train, and so we've got 29 guys at one hoop down one end trying to warm up and get shots, and Patty's at the other end, you know, and they're kind of looking around like, what's going on here? But he loved it. He got amongst it, you know, like that was pretty cool for him. You know, we kind of stay in touch and talk a little bit about, you know, basketball, particularly at the NBL 1 level and what it's like, and, you know, creating opportunities for guys and local guys. And so for him to come in and do that and be around those guys during that trial was it was pretty cool.
0: And I love hearing that he loves the NBL 1 as well, because I say this to everyone, if you are a proper fan of basketball, NBL 1 is where it's at. You've got to go to a game, because, you know, you see all these up and coming stars come through. I mean, even Cody Statman on our team, Like, how much of a superstar is that kid?
1: Yeah, Cody's hooping right now, and you know, he's been one that, you know, shown some really promising signs at the NBL level, and is playing now for the Marlins, you know, for the last two or three seasons. And you know, his start to this year has been phenomenal. Like, you know, he's leading us in scoring. You know, he finds a way to just dominate the game for us, which is really cool. And you know, it was good that he came back. We had some conversations about recruiting, and he had so many offers to play down south around the country, New Zealand. You know, ultimately chose to stay home, and he wants to win a championship for the Marlins. And you know, he bought into the vision that I had, and so yeah, it's been a really good start for Cody.
0: And if I know anything about you, mate, that vision is just trophies. That's exactly what that is. So looking forward to that this season. Looking forward to this Saturday as well. Joel, do you mind sticking around, because I've got a little game lined up for you, because you are the head coach. It's called technical or timeout. I'm going to give you five scenarios around Cairns. You've got to tell me whether you'd cool things down with a timeout, or you're calling a technical, like, nah, we don't like that. You happy to stick around?
1: I am 100% happy to stick around.
0: All right, love that. He might regret that later. Bruno Mars right now.

0: Johnny and Joel here on Star 102.7. That's Joel Carlo, by the way, the head coach of our Cairns Marlins, absolutely dominating this season. And play again on Saturday night against the old rivals Townsville. We've invited them back. They've been allowed to come back to our town just for one Saturday night. So we can beat them again in basketball, aren't we? So kind. Joel, thank you for sticking around, mate. As I said before, so happy to have you back in Cairns. You've been a fixture here, not just part of the basketball, but you told me before you did promo here at Star 102.7.
1: A long time ago. It was 2008. And I used to drive the old car around. It used to be a ute, a black ute back
0: then.
1: They
0: let you drive the star car.
1: I did. Yeah. I used to post up on the corner and give away the goodies. Yeah. It was an interesting time of my life.
0: I bet,
1: sure.
0: Mate. I bet. That is phenomenal. Well, we want to play a quick little game with you right here. Have a bit of fun. It's called Timeout or Technical, or Technical or Timeout. I haven't really come up with the name properly yet. But basically, well, I'm going to give you five scenarios that happen around Cairns. You being from Cairns yourself, spent many, many years here playing basketball here and you know, your family's here and everything like that. You would have come across these scenarios at least once in your times here in Cairns. So I want you to either say, at the end of this scenario, are you going to call a timeout? Or you just, it's all good. Everything's, we're just cooling off. Everything's fine. So that's like a ding. Or is it a technical? That's not a good scenario. Okay. Scenario number one. Are you ready, Joel?
1: I'm ready.
0: Okay. Okay. Scenario number one. You're trying to leave Rusty's and someone is double parked behind you just to quickly pop in and grab a duck wrap.
1: Look, I'm a patient guy. It's a timeout. I'm cool. I can hang.
0: Okay, you've called a timeout. You've gone, that's all right. That's very, because I'm a big fan of Rusty's.
1: Yep.
0: Go there at least twice a week. And if someone's double parked me in there, well, mate, they're going to hear about it.
1: You know what I'm going to do? I'm probably going to walk back in and go buy something else. Yeah.
0: And you can. The food there is phenomenal. All right, scenario number two. You've arrived home from winning the NBL 1 final, of course. This is like a future scenario. The plane lands and someone claps. You know, there's people that go, woo, we landed, well done, pilot.
1: Oh, what?
0: Time out or technical wish?
1: Time out.
0: Okay, okay, time out. It's called a time. It's going to cool it down.
1: I think it might be all
0: time. You're going to clap out with
1: them, Joe. First of all, I'm looking around going, what are they clapping for? What's going on here?
0: Next scenario. You see someone wearing jeans at the lagoon in summer.
1: Oh, technical. Yeah. Get out of here, BD.
0: We don't like that. That is not.
1: Jeans and cans.
0: The whole jeans and cans, absolutely not. You're on a highway on the way to Smithfield and someone's sitting in the right-hand lane with their indicator on going well under the speed limit for at least 2 km.
1: All right, yeah, road rage got me on that one. Yeah, get out.
0: You and just about every other person here in Cairns. I don't know if you've been part of that Cairns Bad Parkers and Drivers page on Facebook. Yeah. That's like majority of the complaints on there. It's great. And the last one, a player posts a gym selfie after a 40-point loss.
1: Never. You don't post if you lose.
0: Thank you, Joel Carlo, joining me. The game is on this Saturday. You've got the Dolphins playing first against Townsville. And then the Marlins taking on Townsville as well. Looking forward to a fantastic couple of victories there, mate. And looking forward to heading along. Thank you for joining me this morning.
1: Thanks, Johnny. Love your work.
0: And this is a chance for you to go along to the game as well. 40-41-102-7. I've got a double pass up for grabs. If you want to head along, give me a buzz.
2: 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We actually do it. So you'll hear this. The noughties tunes you love.

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0: It is Johnny here with you for your Friday morning on Star 102.7. Meat Tray Friday. Yeah, we should probably do that, I reckon. What do you think?
1: 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Thanks to Clifton Beach Butchery, Star 102.7.
0: Yeah, just before we get out of here, a big congratulations to Shawnee in Bungalow, who has won our meat tray this morning. Well done. Let's give her a little ding-ding. Fantastic stuff right there. Make sure you check out Clifton Beach's social pages, by the way. They've got some insane specials for your weekend heading into Mother's Day on Sunday. Enjoy. Have a great rest of your day today. Enjoy your weekend. We'll be back on Monday morning to have a chat. Until then, bye.
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13: Good morning, Louise Nielsen here with you. A 40-year-old man has been arrested following an alleged armed robbery in Earlville. It's alleged the man entered a store and threatened a staff member with a knife, demanding money and cigarettes on Balaclava Street yesterday afternoon. The man is being charged with one count each of armed robbery, obstruct police and assault. He'll front Cairns Magistrates Court today. Too many women are being left behind by gaps in detection and treatment of Australia's most lethal female-specific cancer. This World Ovarian Cancer Day is serving as a global call to action to boost outcomes for Aussie women. Around 15 Cairns women are diagnosed with the disease every year, which has a 49% survival rate. Ovarian Cancer Australia CEO Debbie Scheel says we must act now before things get worse.
14: In Australia, ovarian cancer is projected to increase by 58% by 2050.
6: This is a stark reminder of what's ahead if we don't act now. This World Ovarian Cancer Day, we're calling for urgent, sustained investment in research, treatment, and support, because without it, outcomes for women just simply will not improve.
13: We're being urged to wear blue today and to help raise funds to stamp out bullying. It's Do It for Dolly Day, and local schools and businesses are getting on board, including St. Joseph's School and St. Monica's College. It's in honour of 14-year-old Dolly Everett, who took her own life in 2018 after ongoing bullying. Her mum, Kate, says bullying affects so many people.
14: In fact, one in four students in grades 4 to 9 report being bullied in person every few weeks. So sadly, this is something that so many Australians have experienced and understand, and they see the work we're doing to make Australia a kinder place, and they want to do something to help.
13: And in sport, the Cowboys have re-signed 5'8" Jack Clifford for a further 2 years. Clifford has appeared in 98 NRL games, including 73 in Cowboys colours across 2 separate stints. The news puts to bed speculation about the 28-year-old's future at the club.
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15: Hi there, I'm Rob McLennan. 3 of the 4 so-called ISIS brides have been arrested after returning to Australia following years in a Syrian refugee camp. Among the charges, they're accused of entering and remaining in a declared conflict zone and joining ISIS. AFP Assistant Commissioner Stephen Nutt says 2 of the women are facing slavery-related allegations,
16: which usually involve asserting control over the rights of a person.
15: Iconic singer Bonnie Tyler is in an induced coma this morning after undergoing emergency surgery in Portugal. The 74-year-old total eclipse of the heart singer's team says her family, friends and fans are all concerned by the news. The WHO says a hantavirus outbreak on a cruise ship is not another pandemic.
17: I want to be unequivocal here. This is not SARS-CoV-2. This is an outbreak that we see on a ship.
15: That's Dr. Maria van Kerkhove. The outbreak has claimed 3 lives so far. And a man's in custody accused of threatening the former Prince Andrew as he walked his dog.
1: Dine European style at Floriana, Cairns' historic waterfront gem.
15: First to NRL, and Bulldogs skipper Stephen Crichton's told 9 teammates need to step up after last night's 44-12 drubbing at the hands of the Dolphins.
18: Like talking about our boys, just looking at ourselves and coming with a better mindset throughout training this week and dust us off, and definitely need it for next week again.
15: That loss, Canterbury Bankstown's 4th in a row. To AFL, and the Dockers have hauled in a 19-point final quarter deficit to beat Hawthorn to kickstart round 9. Freo booting 5 goals in the last 12 minutes to set up that 15-point win.
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19: A very cloudy Friday morning looking out over Trinity Inlet, and according to the Bureau, we have a medium chance of showers today and getting a bit breezy out there with those winds picking up to 30k an hour today and tomorrow, dropping down around 22 degrees overnight tonight. And we do have a medium chance of showers tomorrow and a high chance of showers Sunday, only those winds are going to pick up to 35k an hour. So she's going to be a very breezy weekend. And today we've got a top of 29 degrees.
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19: Good morning, this is Nikki, and this is your Thank Goodness It's Friday. Also, Mother's Day on the go this weekend, so don't forget Mum on Sunday. Speaking of which, we have up for grabs today a Mother's Day mini session thanks to Every Moment Photography. We'll also check out what's on the go this weekend after 12 when we head back to 85 with our throwbacks at lunch. Tears for Fears in there today. Speaking of throwbacks, though, we've got one on the way from the Fugees in our 20 songs in a row. Somba's coming up next, but I know this is what you came for. It's Calvin Harris and Rihanna kicking off our Friday morning on Star 102.7.

That's Miles Smith with Stay If You Want to Dance on Star 102.7. I'm Nikki, and I know there'll be a lot of dancing happening at the Tanks Arts Centre tonight because the baby animals are taken to the stage from 7:15, although completely sold out. So if you were hoping to get tickets, sorry, I've just disappointed you. This one won't disappoint you, though. Elton John and Britney Spears teaming up for Hold Me Closer on Star 102.7.

Kygo and Selena Gomez teaming up for your Friday morning on Star 102.7. I'm Nikki, and in a couple of songs' time, I am going to press play on a man that's going to be having a very big weekend. Shaboozy not only celebrating his 31st birthday this weekend, but also on the way with a bar song. Sabrina Carpenter before that. Right now, Robbie Williams to entertain you. 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
1: Now, Kimmy, look at me, please. Look at me. Now, Sharon, look at me, please. Look at me. Now, Kim, look at Sharon. Sharon, look at Kim. Now, both look at me, please.
0: We've got more throwbacks coming your way after 12 o'clock right now. It's Alex Warren and Jelly Roll on Star.